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0: J103 with Emerson Day and Get Behind Me. I'm Brad, and one of the things this upcoming mission trip to the country of Panama in October will focus on is investing in children. Yeah, our team will be helping distribute school supplies, serving meals, and meeting practical needs. But some of the biggest moments will probably happen in the conversations. Sitting with a child, laughing together over a basketball game, listening to their story, letting them know that they matter. For some of these kids, simply having an adult spend time with them and tell them, Jesus loves you and so do I, can make a lifelong difference. We'll also be partnering with missionaries who are already serving these communities every single day, encouraging them and helping them expand the incredible work they're doing. If you ever wonder what it looks like to be the hands and feet of Jesus, maybe this is your opportunity. The trip is October 10th through the 17th. And if you'd like to learn more about the mission trip to the country of Panama, call 423-424-1298 or email Fatima, F-A-T-I-M-A at J103.com.
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3: Partly cloudy skies tonight. Might see one or two isolated showers or thunderstorms late tonight into the overnight of your Wednesday. And then we'll have some spotty storms on and off through the day Wednesday. A little bit cooler, 89 degrees as a front passes through. I'm Chief Meteorologist David Carnes for the Local 3 Storm Alert Team.
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1: 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And by the way, if you're eating healthy, I got a new recipe for you. It's zucchini lasagna. Now, before you shake your head because I did the exact same thing, let me share what's in it. Instead of noodles, we slice the zucchini really thin. And then we add a ground beef. But here's the kicker. What really made it work is we put in Parmesan, mozzarella, and a whole container of cottage cheese. And it was those three cheeses mixed together that gave this incredibly tangy taste. I mean, it tasted so good. I think this is one thing we're going to have quite often.
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0: J103 with Torn Wells and Take It All Back. I'm Brad, and before I step out of here, I just want to remind you, tomorrow, you're going to have a chance to chill in the Lazy River at Splash Country and maybe scream one or two times as you're riding the Wild Eagle at Dollywood. Ted has two passes to each park to give away tomorrow morning at 8:05.
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3: Partly cloudy skies tonight. Might see one or two isolated showers or thunderstorms late tonight into the overnight of your Wednesday. And then we'll have some spotty storms on and off through the day Wednesday. A little bit cooler, 89 degrees as a front passes through. I'm Chief Meteorologist David Carnes for the Local 3 Storm Alert Team.
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3: Partly cloudy skies tonight. Might see one or two isolated showers or thunderstorms late tonight into the overnight of your Wednesday. And then we'll have some spotty storms on and off through the day Wednesday. A little bit cooler, 89 degrees as a front passes through. I'm Chief Meteorologist David Carnes for the Local 3 Storm Alert Team.
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1: Hey, it's Sophia. 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
7: Partly cloudy skies tonight. Might see one or two isolated showers or thunderstorms late tonight into the overnight of your Wednesday. And then we'll have some spotty storms on and off through the day Wednesday. A little bit cooler, 89 degrees as a front passes through. I'm Chief Meteorologist David Carnes for the Local 3 Storm Alert Team.
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0: J103, Rhett Walker, the man on the middle cross. It's going to be another hot one today. Will it get as hot as it was yesterday? Because it was, oh, goodness, stifling out there yesterday. It may be. We'll have Clay Smith come along here in just a little bit with your forecast. But I do have an important baby safety tip that I probably never thought about this before. No blankets on your strollers. Now, here's what I mean. You know, when you're outside with your baby, your infant, and you're thinking, oh, I want to protect them from the sun, and I want the sun beating down on them. And I've seen a lot of strollers, a lot of parents putting blankets over them, even thin ones, but thick ones. But no matter, when you do that, you may be blocking the sun, but you're also blocking airflow, too. And that also can trap heat inside that now enclosed stroller. You would never on purpose leave your child in a hot car, would you, enclosed with no airflow? But yet we do that in a stroller and we're just walking along thinking we're okay. So what do? Instead, use one of those canopies. It just falls down. Will the sun still get the baby every once in a while? Yes, every once in a while. But it'll provide shade for the most part, and yet not block the airflow that's so, so important. Something to think about. I've seen a lot of strollers have those fans built on them too. That's cool too.
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0: 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That's Jay King and Hard Place. Well, I want to go ahead and let you in on the news here. Since you're listening here this morning, coming up a little bit later on this morning in the 8 a.m. hour, I'm going to have Dollywood and Splash Country tickets to give away. That's right, between 8 and 9 a.m. I won't make you listen all morning long. I hope you do, but I don't want to make you. But between 8 and 9 is when I'll have your next chance to win. A pair of tickets to Dollywood and Splash Country. In fact, I've got today and I've got Friday, and then I'm done giving them away on the radio, I believe. Tom's going to be in for me next week. I'm on vacation next week, and so he'll have some to give away. But this morning, during the 8 a.m. hour, keep listening.
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0: Shave 103. Yes, it is true. God is just that good. This morning, about 25, 30 minutes ago, I was talking about a baby safety tip on how to make sure you don't put blankets and coverings over the stroller. Even though you're just blocking the sun, you're actually trapping in air there. It's better to use those canopies instead. Well, I need your help on something. Our daughter is expecting grandbaby number 3 for us. It'll be her second, a little boy, in November. And as exciting grandparents, excited grand, we're wondering, what is the proper etiquette these days? When it's baby number 2, do you still have a baby shower? Or I've heard baby sprinkle kind of thrown around out there too as a term. And here's the bigger question. Can the grandma host it? Or is that one of those things that's supposed to be done by a friend or somebody a little less related? I have a feeling that the rules have changed over the years a little bit. We want to make sure we don't do anything that's wrong. If you've welcomed a second or third baby into the family recently, was there something that worked more than others? What's right? I'd love to find out. Help Papa T out here if you get a chance. You can email me, ted@j103.com, or give me a call, 423-642-9858.
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J103, the new song from Kane, and that's The Living Water. It is 6:07, mostly clear and 79. Dig out the umbrella, dig out the raincoat, because we're getting ready to settle into a little bit of a rain.

0: rainy period through Sunday, really, as I'm looking at the forecast, and Clay Smith will be along to confirm that here in just a little bit. Today, we're going to get up to 87, scattered showers and thunderstorms. Hey, don't forget, this is a special week here in Chattanooga. It is the Chattanooga Taco Week, and my wife and I were able to get away last night. I picked her up at the flower shop when she closed it, and we went to Taco Mamacita's right over here by the mall. There's a couple locations, actually. Listen, any place in Chattanooga that sells tacos, they're going to have a $4 taco special, basically. Now, we didn't go with the taco special at Taco Mamacita's. It was a chicken teriyaki taco. We went with, we mixed it up. I had three tacos. I had the Royale, which we love. It's got a hard shell taco, but it's wrapped in a soft shell taco. Really, really good. Amy had that one, too. And then I had the Nashville hot chicken taco. That was really, really good because I love my hot chicken. Wasn't real, real spicy. And then I had the Sloppy Jose, and that's probably my favorite one that they do there at Taco Mamacita's, at least. It's like Sloppy Joe in a taco. So anyway, Taco Week all this week. Get out and enjoy it and have some fun. I would encourage you, step out beyond the norm.
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0: 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Well, Dr. Wall is here. 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

0: J103, it sure is. It's a good day. You know, yesterday I was recording an episode of the new I Still Say I Do podcast. It's going to be released here soon. You're going to hear much more about that coming up. And one of my guests was saying that they love having little dance parties in their kitchen. And that's one of their favorite songs in the morning because he says, it's so true. And I try to set my day off that way by, hey, today's going to be a good day. And so he loves that song. So, Gary, if you're up and about, you're probably dancing right now, and that's cool. Well, Monday, the love of my life, my wife, she'd been looking forward to one thing all day long, and that was getting home after she closed up the flower shop, eating supper, putting on her swimsuit, and then just floating in the pool until it got dark. So she did that. She changed in her swimsuit, climbed in, and I bet she was in there for a total of maybe 10 minutes. I was out on the back deck cleaning the grill after I'd cooked supper, and then all of a sudden we heard it. Way off in the distance. She looked at me. I looked at her. And suddenly my inner lifeguard just came bursting out. I said, you need to get out of that pool right now. And she gave me, you know, that look like, seriously? I mean, come on, it's way over there. But here's something I learned, or I recalled. If you can hear thunder, you're close enough to be struck by lightning. Water is a great conductor of electricity, so pools, lakes, even beaches become dangerous. So reluctantly, she climbed out of the pool, got her towel, dried off. She wasn't thrilled, but I'd rather have an annoyed wife than a crispy one for sure.
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2: It's a quiet morning out there with temperatures in the 70s. We'll climb into the upper 80s to low 90s today with a heat index in the upper 90s. There'll be plenty of cloud cover and scattered showers and storms developing later today as a cold front approaches from the north. More showers and locally heavy rain possible tonight through early Thursday. Thursday will be a little bit cooler with highs of around 85. For the latest, be sure to download the Local 3 weather app. I'm Storm Alert Meteorologist Clay Smith.
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0: J103, that's We the Kingdom and Rescue Me. 637, so it's those broken soundtracks that are impacting our lives daily. I'm reading a book called Soundtracks by John Acuff. It's been out for a little while. And as I've been reading it, I'm learning about all those things that we get up in the morning, but we tell ourselves over and over and over again, but they're not helpful. They're not good. They're not nice. They're not helpful to us. And it starts our day off in a negative way, like waking up and saying, oh, I'm not going to be able to handle this day. That's a broken soundtrack. You change that soundtrack. You turn that soundtrack down and turn up another one, like, hey, God's given me the strength to do whatever I need to today. Or how about this one? How about when you look in the mirror and you say, oh my goodness, I'm such a failure. That's a broken soundtrack. Turn it down. Turn up the other one, a new one that says, hey, with God, I can do all things. I can do all things through Christ who gives me strength. So broken soundtracks, do you have any in your life that you need to turn down right now? If you're going through a job transition, boy, I've got one for you. It's one you've probably been used to in the past. I'm going to share that with you coming up here in about 12 minutes.
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0: J103, that's Lloyd Nix. A little more at 6:49. And have you been using the wrong terminology? Is that what is we're doing to sabotage our life? For example, you didn't lose your job. You recently entered the job market. Think about that. No, I didn't lose my job. I just recently entered the job market. Now, the first thing you need to do is probably the last thing we want to do. And that's tell everybody we know. If you are going to be looking for a new position, a new job, or something like that, then we've got to tell people. Because you know what? Our first instinct every time we lose our job is to keep it a secret. Because we're embarrassed. Yeah, we're ashamed. We don't want our neighbors to know. We don't want people online to find out. But that's a broken soundtrack, according to John Acuff in his book. Well, he's got a couple books, and one's called Soundtracks, the one I'm reading right now. You know, you may think, I don't want to burden everybody. I mean, everybody's so busy, they probably can't help anyway. But you know what they're really saying? What you're really saying when you say that? That there are only two options. Stay quiet and struggle alone, or become that desperate person who always is asking for favors. And that's a lie. People can't help you unless they know you need help. Good people want to help good people. Do you agree with that? I do. Your friends, former coworkers, connections, they want to help you find a job. They're not annoyed at your message. They're honored that you thought of them. So maybe there's another broken soundtrack. You know what? Nobody's hiring anyway. My network's not big enough. They won't know anybody. Wrong. You haven't asked. I love the way John puts this. You're writing invisible ink that says, all of my contacts can't help. And when you haven't even sent the first message. And so the new soundtrack is this. People can only connect me to opportunities if they know I'm looking. That's it. You put away the idea that you're begging or needy and replace it with the reassurance that you're just giving people a chance to help you. The minute you lose your job, here's what you need to do. Go through your phone, go through your social media, make a list of about 100 people you know and send them this message. Hey, John, I feel like forever since we've connected, but I wanted to give you a quick update. I recently hit the job market. I spent X number of years in this industry and I'm looking for whatever type position. If you hear of anything, let me know. You don't have to over-explain it. You don't have to write a big novel, just send it. And then build a spreadsheet of all those names. And every time you send it to somebody, check it off. You'll feel better about that. And then you know what you do after that? Add 100 more. Bravery is a choice. It's not a feeling. Go for it.
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2: Good morning. I'm Michelle Herron, and here are your J103 headlines from the Local 3 Newsroom. Catoosa County commissioners are considering a millage rate rollback in the upcoming budget. This comes after the school board raised property taxes to help make up its own budget shortfall. The Board of Commissioners will hold a special public hearing on Monday to discuss the proposal, with a final vote expected on Tuesday, August 4th. That's your Local 3 News on J103.
3: Hey, it's Sophia. I'm not on my phone right now. I'm at Dollywood with my whole family. 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
0: And by the way, speaking of Dollywood, I'm going to have passes to give away coming up in the 8 o'clock hour this morning. And, oh my goodness, I'm looking at the calendar right now. Did you know a week from this Sunday will be the last day for that summer celebration, that Smoky Mountain Summer Celebration? 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

0: Hi, I'm Ted and Sherry Holloway, who is the CEO and keynote speaker. I was having this conversation the other day, Sherry, with some members of our team here, and we were talking about our upcoming banquet, and they mentioned, yeah, we're looking for our keynote speaker. What in the world does that mean, keynote speaker? Have you ever thought about that?
1: You know, honestly, I haven't. I've never really looked into what it is, but I think they're just, I guess I could make it up right in front of you, right?
0: Yeah, of course you can. Sure.
1: So we're the key, the point, the main point of what it is you're trying to get across.
0: That'll work. Let's just make it up. That'll work. That'd be perfect. Now, one of the things that that you do is make sure that women understand how they can stand firm in God's promises and why it's important and why it's relevant. Mom is listening right now, and she may be doing a good job, or she may be struggling balancing work and raising the kids, caring for her family members. I mean, she's got a lot on her plate and on her back. How do you hope God's word in general, but then also this conference that's coming up in September, is able to give her what she needs to help carry that?
1: Oh, yeah. So first of all, God's word, and it does give us

0: what we need every day. But coming to the conference as well, just being with other people and listening to the word. You know what's really interesting, even as a speaker, when I go someplace, it's really obvious that it's God who's really doing the speaking in each person. So you might think, well, I don't know if I need that. Well, I can say we all need the word. We all need some truth. Why? Man, culturally, we're being bombarded by a lot of untruth. And my default is to go my own way. And I need reminders in the word, in singing, by praying with one another, hitting some breakout sessions that are going to hit me with what I'm dealing right now, and just being able to be with people who are going through it.
1: And so let's talk about the conference for a minute that you kind of alluded to in September 25th and 26th. Is this conference, what are some of the logistics of that?
0: So the conference will begin on a Friday night. Okay. We'll have a mini session, then we'll have an amazing dessert buffet, which...
1: Women don't like desserts, do they?
0: No, it's not even just that. It's chocolate.
1: Oh, my
0: goodness. There will be chocolate involved. And then we have the treat, extra special treat of Hannah Kerr in concert on Friday night. Then on Saturday, we'll have two different sessions, two main sessions, and then we'll also have two opportunities for very practical breakout sessions, as well as a lunch in the middle of the day.
1: There you go. Hannah's awesome. We play several of her songs here. In fact, since you said that, we're going to cue one of those up here coming up in just a bit. Now, to get registered for this conference, there is, you think, well, September, that's like a month and a half. I still got to get my kids in school and then some. But there's an early bird registration time coming up.
0: That's right. Early bird pricing is happening right now, and it ends August 1st. So
1: wow.
0: We just want to make sure everyone's aware. Time goes so fast. We all know that. It's summer. We think, oh, it's relaxing, but definitely not.
1: So get signed up for this and get your girlfriends, get your women at church, your small groups there, your women's groups, and be a part. Is there information we can go to? Where can we find this at?
0: You can find this at Life Conference. That's LYFEconference.org/Chattanooga.
1: LifeConference.org/Chattanooga.
0: That's right.
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0: J103 with Hannah Kerr. Jesus is why. Hi, I'm Ted. And speaking of Hannah Kerr, did you hear? She's going to be coming to Chattanooga September 25th and 26th as a part of the LIFE Conference. And LIFE is spelled with a Y, L-Y-F-E Conference. You can find all the information at lifeconference.com/Chattanooga. And guess what? We've got the main speaker and one of the CEOs of LIFE Conferences here, Sherry Holloway. Good morning.
1: Oh, good morning. So good to be with you.
0: So did I hear a little bit of, did you say Massachusetts? Is that where you're from? Are you a Yamdanky?
1: Pennsylvania.
0: You're a Pennsylvania. Were they a Keystone?
1: Keystone State. Yes. Okay. Go Philadelphia Eagles.
0: There you go.
1: Yes.
0: My middle son is, he just came out of the Army. He's on the major list. He's about ready to become a major, and he's going to be flying the KC-135 Stratotankers out of Pittsburgh.
1: Oh.
0: He's going to be a part of the Pennsylvania Air National Guard.
1: That's incredible.
0: I'm going to have to learn to be a Pirates, Eagles, Flyers fan, I guess, right?
1: I'm not sure you could do all of that at once.
0: Do they not let all that happen at once? Okay. Well, let's talk about this, Sherry, with the LIFE Conference. It's for women?
1: For women.
0: Okay.
1: That's right.
0: And how long has it been around?
1: Since 1983.
0: Wow.
1: So over four decades.
0: Okay.
1: And our desire is to equip and encourage women to live your faith every day.
0: How important is it for women to have other women that they can confide in and they can grow with and learn with and cry with and celebrate with?
1: Oh, man. So, so important. We need each other. God's created us as women differently. There's no argument on that, right? And so to be at a conference where you're interacting and hearing some of the same things and then being able to process that along in your journey together, it's so, so valuable.
0: Have you seen God use those relationships and those things that you see at those conferences to really to encourage?
1: Well,
0: mom?
1: I've seen, over the years, one of the things we've seen is women who come back every year.
0: Oh, really?
1: They get to see each other because they don't live near each other, and they come and they know this conference. We have a group of sisters who actually meet at the conference every year.
0: Wow.
1: And just coming, we know it makes a difference and that they understand how important it is because they bring more people with them the next time they come.
0: Now, where's this conference going to be held at?
1: It's going to be at Grace Baptist Church.
0: Oh, cool.
1: In Chattanooga.
0: Oh, that's fantastic. September 25th and 26th. And you can get registered for it. And I encourage you to because the early bird registration deadline is August the 1st. Is there anything else listeners need to know before they would register?
1: Oh, I think this is going to be an amazing time. You don't want to miss it. You've got solid biblical teaching, worship that is God-centered. And there's just something about putting music with truth, right? This is how we can help ourselves live truth, even when we don't feel like it. So they need to go and get registered because they don't want to miss out.
0: And she shared a little while ago about the Friday night unbelievable dessert bar that's going to be tons of chocolate and everything. So, oh my goodness, there's got to be some way guys can have some ambassadors or something. That
1: volunteers.
0: Yeah,
1: that's what
0: volunteers.
1: We're looking for.
0: That's what I'll be. You can go to lifeconference.com, and life is spelled with a Y. lyfeconference.com/Chattanooga.
1: Org.
0: So it's not a com, it's an org. lifeconference.org/Chattanooga.
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3: It's a quiet morning out there with temperatures in the 70s. We'll climb into the upper 80s to low 90s today with a heat index in the upper 90s. There'll be plenty of cloud cover and scattered showers and storms developing later today as a cold front approaches from the north. More showers and locally heavy rain possible tonight through early Thursday. Thursday will be a little bit cooler with highs of around 85. For the latest, be sure to download the Local 3 weather app. I'm Storm Alert Meteorologist Clay Smith.
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1: Oh, we are encouraged every day, especially my boys. 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

0: 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The Life Conference has been around since 1983, and the CEO of Life Conferences, Sherry Holloway, is here. And Sherry, you're going to be sharing. You get to jump on stage and share the main message there.
1: I do, yes. And there's nothing better, Ted, nothing better than being able to share the Word of God.
0: Amen.
1: And there's just something about those truths. And I will say, I think we can all say, we don't always feel the truth.
0: You can't trust your feelers.
1: No, exactly. Feelings should never drive the bus.
0: Yeah.
1: But I've been soaking in Psalm 84 recently, and it's just been such a wonderful reminder when the author says, I'd rather be a doorkeeper. I'd rather stand and be a greeter in the house of the Lord. And that basically is saying, he's saying, hey, I want to be in God's presence. And I was thinking the other day, but as I was asking God for some things, I'd like to be over here. And he says, but I am here. And so my intention needs to be for him, not just asking him to bless my hot mess.
0: Oh, my goodness.
1: Right?
0: Yeah. I've been reading through God's Word this year, 3 chapters every morning, 5 on Sunday in the Maxwell Cato Study Bible. And I just finished up Psalms recently. About a week and a half ago. And one of the things from Psalm 143 that I got, basically God said, Ted, your feelings have no impact on my presence.
1: Love that.
0: How many times do we wake up in the morning and like, I don't feel like going to work. I don't feel like being a parent today. I don't feel like being a spouse today. But you don't have a choice. That's what you are. That's what you've done. And so God says, look, the way you feel doesn't have anything to do with my presence. Mm-hmm. And I bet you in this Life Conference over the years, you've seen God's presence many, many times.
1: I have. And in myself personally, in people. And I've been involved with Life Women's Conference for many years. 1 year I was helping with the worship. So I stood on the stage, and on the very first song, this lady is standing here just off to my left in the very front row, first song, just weeping because she was just so grateful to be there and just processing the truth that she was truly holding on to it.
0: Yeah.
1: There's just something about that.
0: God's Word is alive, it says, sharper than a two-edged sword, and it cuts through bone, marrow. It's relevant to our lives every day. And if you're ready for a fresh experience with God's Word and to be able to have that community with other female believers in Christ and all of that, this conference is for you. September 25th, 26th at Grace Baptist Church, the Life Conference, L-Y-F-E. And why is it spelled that way, Sherry?
1: That's right, L-Y-F-E, because we are hoping to help people connect truth. Live your faith every day.
0: There we go. Life, L-Y-F-E, conference.org/Chattanooga. And if you get signed up before August 1st, you're going to be a part of that early bird registration. What does that mean, Sherry?
1: That just means you're getting the best price possible.
0: There you go. Hannah Kerr is going to be there, and so is a whole lot of chocolate at that dessert bar on Friday night. Sherry, thank you so much for coming and sharing wisdom with us.
1: Thank you.
0: Can you pray with us real quick and pray with our listeners?
1: Yes. Father, you know everyone's story, and so I thank you that you know us, that you are meeting us. You have given us your truth. You've given us yourself. And today, no matter what is going on, help us to hold on to you and seek your presence, not just asking you to bless us where we're at, but God, help us to pursue you. And we thank you that you do that in us. In Jesus' name, amen.
0: Amen. Life Conference, L-Y-F-E, conference.org/Chattanooga.
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0: J103 with Hannah Kerr. Hi, I'm Ted, and we've got Sherry Holloway from the Life Conference, and that's L-Y-F-E, conference.org, which is coming to Chattanooga, September 25th to 26th. And Sherry, you mentioned something a few minutes ago about how you're seeing more moms and daughters coming to this conference. Why do you think
1: that is? Yeah, I mentioned a group of sisters coming. But I also, one of the things I love to see is moms and daughters. And I will tell you, I used to teach. I taught for 38 years, a professor in a university campus, the same campus that hosted this originally.
0: Oh, wow.
1: But in the fall, when I would see my students, they would come, if they had come with their mom, and they would say, "Coach Holloway, that was the best thing I have ever done."
0: Wow.
1: And so it really impacted the daughters, and I know that it impacted the moms as well, but it's a totally different level. You know, they're dealing with everyday issues, I think. Now to come in a place where you're in a concentrated opportunity, a setting, to just talk about some spiritual things that really matter, that both of you want to engage with and both need, now we get to do it together.
0: Sure.
1: Especially as the daughters are growing up a little bit. But we had some high schoolers there this year. We had some college age. We have beyond college age, so several generations. It's beautiful.
0: So regardless of how old you are or how old you think or you feel you are, let me just tell you this. Moms, if you'll ask your daughter to go, again, if she's a teenager, she may roll her eyes at you or something like that. But once you get her there, once she goes with you, she's going to love it. She's going to hold on to that memory of the two of you and the investment you made in her life. Daughters, no matter how old your mom is, I guarantee you, they love spending time with you. And if you will take the lead and invite mom to go with you to that conference, it'll make a big difference and impact in their life.
1: Yeah, and I should also mention, look, there's something for everyone, because not only main sessions, but we have breakout opportunities.
0: Oh, wow.
1: So anything from moms to dealing or families to trying to figure out what might be my next step in life.
0: Wow.
1: So there are a lot of practical things that are, it's more than just sitting in this big auditorium with hearing people from a main stage. You get to pick some things that will help you practically.
0: It's Life Conference, L-Y-F-E conference.org/Chattanooga. And don't forget, the early bird registration deadline is coming up on August the 1st.
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0: 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It's 8:11, mostly clear in 79, and be on the lookout for CC Winans. When you're going through the grocery checkout lane, you're going to see her on the cover of Women's World magazine. I love it when incredible women like that get spotlighted.
1: Good morning, everybody, and welcome to Dollywood.
0: Like she hasn't been spotlighted a million times. Dolly Parton. What was that, Dolly? One more time.
1: Good morning, everybody, and welcome to Dollywood.
0: Oh, you want me to give away tickets to your theme parks, Dollywood and Splash Country. Who am I to say no to Dolly? 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

0: Yes, you did. That's Kane, and I made it. It's 8:23. Mostly clear, about 80 degrees now. Going to get up to 87 today with scattered showers and thunder showers in the forecast. So be ready for that. And it's going to be kind of a wet pattern here the next couple of days. Clay is going to tell you all about that because I've got something else to tell you about.
1: Good morning, everybody, and welcome to Dollywood.
0: Hi, good morning, J103. Who is this?
2: Brandy Moore.
0: Well, good morning, Brandy. How are you doing?
2: Doing good. Recovering from knee replacement surgery.
0: Oh, wow. How are you doing with that?
2: Not real good.
0: Oh, no. My mom had both knees done separately, not at the same time. So you hang in there, lady. You'll be okay. You'll be on your feet soon.
2: Hope so.
0: Yeah, we got to get you on the feet because, I mean, you know, you can do Dollywood in a wheelchair, but it's a whole lot better if you're fully walking and functioning.
2: This is good, but I have a teenage daughter and a younger daughter that would love to go.
0: Yeah, well, we've got it for you, Brandy. A pair of tickets to Splash Country and a pair of tickets to Dollywood, and you can go and have a blast with the family.
2: Great, sounds great.
0: Brandy, God bless you guys. You all have a ball. And can I pray with you about your knee real quick?
2: Please do.
0: Hey, God, thank you for Brandy. And Lord, I thank you for the technology and just the medical know-how that you have given our doctors and therapists and surgeons. And Lord, I thank you that Brandy has been able to get this knee replaced. And now, Father, I pray that you would remove any discomfort or any pain, help her mobility to fully return. And God, help her to get back up on both feet, both knees, and able to keep up with her family. We love you, God, and we thank you for healing her. In your name we pray. Amen.
2: Thank you so much.
0: All right, Brandy. God bless you, lady.
2: Thank you. God bless you.
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4: It's a quiet morning out there with temperatures in the 70s. We'll climb into the upper 80s to low 90s today with a heat index in the upper 90s. There'll be plenty of cloud cover and scattered showers and storms developing later today as a cold front approaches from the north. More showers and locally heavy rain possible tonight through early Thursday. Thursday will be a little bit cooler with highs of around 85. For the latest, be sure to download the Local 3 weather app. I'm Storm Alert Meteorologist Clay Smith.
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16: Thank God from Leanne Crawford.

Thank God that he's watching over you, even when I'm a bonehead and I'm asking for things I don't need or that God knows is not best for me. Thank God. 1 John 5:14. This is the confidence we have in approaching God, that if we ask anything according to his will, he hears us. You know, too often I think we think of God as a Santa Claus. In the Gospels, in fact, we heard Jesus saying, hey, go ahead, ask whatever you want and it'll be done. So does that mean to just ask away? I mean, okay, God, I have about $1 million right here, or, you know, that vacation home down the beach would be really nice, or, you know, I really would love to win that race tomorrow. Or how about making the person of our dreams love us? Again, before I got married to my wife. If we had been there listening to Jesus, it would have been obvious what he was actually saying when he prayed that. This wasn't any kind of a flippant offer to, of a lifetime. This was Jesus, the Son of God, telling us that the God and creator of the universe wanted an immense, intimate relationship with each of us. He wants us to share with him what we're thinking about. Just as much as he wants to lavish his generosity upon us, God knows that not all things are beneficial for us. He knows the future. We don't. He desires the very best for us. I mean, it takes courage to pray, if it be your will. Don't let fear keep you from asking the Lord for the desires of your heart, but be willing to abide by his will. That means that he will change our hearts to accept the answer he gives us. Hey, God, Lord Jesus, I long for that deeper relationship with both of you and the Holy Spirit. Help me to pray more and to be willing to accept any answer you may give me, because I know you have my best at heart. Amen. Have you asked God for something and then been disappointed? I get it. Can you see his wisdom, though, in past prayers that were not answered exactly the way we wanted him to? Do you see answered prayer in your life today?

0: up on the mountains and down in the valleys. Isn't that great news that God is going to be there with you no matter what? If he's called you there, he's going to be there, right? And speaking of calling, maybe, don't count this out yet, pray about it. Maybe God is calling you and your family, your friends, your group, to head to Panama, the country of Panama, and be a part of the J103 mission team. You see, for the last several years, we've been compiling a team of listeners and team members here at J103 to head down to Panama. To do what? To be the hands and feet of Jesus. To accept the calling he has on our life to go and share his love with the incredible people of Panama, the boys and girls, the men and women, the homeless, those we see on the streets, those who are in the homes. There's missionaries that God has placed there in Panama already. They're great people. I've got to go on the trip one time and just fell in love with them and their heart for that community. And so we just go down and help them. We go down there and serve alongside them. We don't go in and do what we want to do. We go in and do what's needed, what they need us to do, because their ministry there lasts a whole lot longer than just a week we're there. And so we want to go in there and not cause a distraction. We want to go in and make sure that we're doing what they need us to do. So, how about your family? How about you? Are you ready to go to Panama? Reach out to Fatima, F-A-T-I-M-A, F-A-T-I-M-A, Fatima at J103.com. No obligation. Just reach out to her and ask her the questions that you have, and she'll be able to answer them for you, and that way you can prayerfully discern, is this what God wants me to do? Is he calling me to Panama?
1: Offering you hope and encouragement.
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0: J103 with Holly Brand, and I know somebody. It's 8:53. That means we only have 7 minutes. 7 minutes till what? Well, until 9 o'clock. Like, isn't that the most important part of the day for some people? Some people feel that way, at least. They think, okay, 9 o'clock, that's when everything officially starts. 9 to 5, office hours. Or is that the case? I don't think it is so much anymore. There's so many people that work from home. There's so many people that have flex time and all of that, that 9 o'clock is just, you know, the top of the hour, right? I guess you'd say. Well, hey, I do know this for a fact. It's not Tuesday anymore, and that means you cannot have tacos anymore this week, right? Absolutely not. It's Taco Taco. This is Chattanooga Taco Week. So more than ever, tacos are the end thing to do every night this week. And my wife and I, well, we took advantage of it last night. We went to one of the local taco places here, and I had a Taco Royale, which is actually a crunchy taco in a soft taco shell on top of that. And it was ground beef. It was really good. And then I also had a Nashville hot chicken taco. That was super good. Not real, real hot. Don't let the hot chicken freak you out. It was good. And then I also had a Sloppy Jose taco. It's like Sloppy Joe in a taco. Can you do that? You sure can, and it's awesome. So that was really good. Had Frito chips and stuff like that on top of it there. Now, at this place, the taco of the day that goes with National Taco Week was the chicken teriyaki taco. I didn't try it, but it was only $4. So that was the special of the day. Listen, wherever you buy tacos at, I guarantee you they probably have a taco special for $4. Go and celebrate.
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2: Good morning. I'm Michelle Herron, and here are your J103 headlines from the Local 3 Newsroom. Catoosa County commissioners are considering a millage rate rollback in the upcoming budget. This comes after the school board raised property taxes to help make up its own budget shortfall. The Board of Commissioners will hold a special public hearing on Monday to discuss the proposal, with a final vote expected on Tuesday, August 4th. That's your Local 3 News on J103.
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0: J-103, it sure is. It is a really amazing grace that God extends to you and me. That was Phil Wickham and Crowder teaming up together. You know, this year, since January 1st, I've been faithful to read through God's Word, 3 chapters in the morning and 5 on Sundays, and then not just writing it down, not just saying, okay, check, done that, but actually journaling and writing down my thoughts and asking God questions over things I didn't understand. Well, I'm in Ecclesiastes. I should finish up Ecclesiastes on Friday. And here's what I read today. I was reading Ecclesiastes 6, 7, and 8. And in Ecclesiastes 5, verse 18 through about Ecclesiastes 8, it says, Solomon was making it clear that you and I, we can't buy happiness. And that enjoying our work and our life is a God-given gift. And it got me thinking, what I have in God is far greater than what I don't have in this life. If you're like me, it's so easy to get caught up in, boy, I sure would love to go on that vacation. I sure would love to be driving that car. I sure would love to have that or this or that. But you know what? What I do have in God already far outpaces and surpasses anything I don't have in this life. Hope that means something to you today.
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1: 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That's Jeremy Camp and No Survivors. 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
0: We'll climb into the upper 80s to low 90s today with a heat index in the upper 90s. There'll be plenty of cloud cover and scattered showers and storms developing later today as a cold front approaches from the north. More showers and locally heavy rain possible tonight through early Thursday. Thursday will be a little bit cooler with highs of around 85. For the latest, be sure to download the Local 3 weather app. I'm Storm Alert meteorologist Clay Smith.
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0: J103, Ryan Stevenson, and This I Know. Good morning. I'm Ted. I love hanging out with you here. And you know, one of the blessings that you and I have is being able to walk into our homes or to our workplaces and sit and enjoy the climate-controlled air conditioning, in this case, or the warmth in the wintertime, right? Well, we had an air conditioner unit that went down on us here at J103, and they just got it fixed yesterday. But here's the thing, I guess. In my house, I'm not used to touching the thermostat. I just kind of leave it alone. If I'm cold, I put a jacket on. If I'm hot, I put a lighter shirt on or whatever, a pair of shorts on. And the same thing here at the radio station. I just don't touch it. But so anyway, funny thing I was noticing in the last couple of, about a week or so, every meeting that I would have or when we were eating lunch in the conference room, I'd be fine. Sure, maybe a little warmer than what normally is, but I'm always fine. But everybody else is like, oh my gosh, it's so hot in here. I don't know how you're handling it, blah, blah, blah. Are you putting a jacket on? You know, anyway, I say that to bring up this point. Right now, there are people in our community that have no circulation of air. They have no air conditioning. And they really could use some help. And the Salvation Army is all tapped out of their box fans, cases of bottled water. Those are things they hand out. Now, bottled water, that's like life and death right there. And so if you think about it, maybe you have an old box fan or a new box fan, or maybe you have cases of bottled water that you bought the last time you went to the big box store, the warehouse store. They're accepting donations between 9 and noon there on Macaulay, 800 Macaulay. You can literally save a life and help out the Salvation Army.
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0: J103, it is the joy that you and I can both experience. I love the Belonging Co. and how they put that song together. Hey, this morning, on our Wednesday morning hump day, what are you most grateful for? We could literally sit here, I guarantee it, and we would run out of day before we'd run out of things to thank God for. So let's just focus on three. We do this often. We call it, what's your three? What are the three things you're most grateful for? I'll mention one. You mention one. I'll mention one. You mention one. I'll mention one. You mention a final one. And out loud. Now, this is the, some people think it's silly, but once you do it, it's so impactful. It's important that you say it out loud. Even if there's friends or coworkers or family members in the car, and they're going to know what you're doing, just do it together. Okay, here we go. I'll go first. I am so grateful for a podcast episode that we were able to record yesterday. The guests that I had, friends of mine, did an incredible job, and I can't wait for that to become available to everybody to watch. What about you? What are you most grateful for? Or not most, but one of the things you're grateful for. Say it out loud. Cool. Number two for me, last night, Taco Tuesday, by the way, Chattanooga Taco Week, my wife and I participated. She and I went to Taco Mamacita's and had a little date night there. So grateful for that and the time that Amy and I had to be together. What about you? What's your number two? Out loud. And then my third one this morning for right now, speaking of my wife, I think she's been in a pool a little too long. I think she's got swimmer's ear. It's really painful, one of her ears. And so yesterday on the way home from our date night, taco night, stopped by and got her some swimmer ear drops. And this morning, she kind of woke up as I was trying to slip out of the house, and she said that her ear's feeling better. So I am so grateful for that. What about you? What's the third thing you're grateful for this morning? Fantastic. Hey, do me a favor. Don't stop now. Keep going. All that anxiety, stress, pressure you may have been feeling, it's gone now. You can't, the brain can't process gratitude and anxiety at the same time. Isn't that cool?
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2: 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I'm Michelle Herron, and here are your J103 headlines from the Local 3 Newsroom. Catoosa County commissioners are considering a millage rate rollback in the upcoming budget. This comes after the school board raised property taxes to help make up its own budget shortfall. The Board of Commissioners will hold a special public hearing on Monday to discuss the proposal, with a final vote expected on Tuesday, August 4th. That's your Local 3 News on J103.
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1: Jesus said it. He said, I am the way, the truth, and the life. No one comes unto the Father, to our God, except through me. That's not just a great Bible verse. That's something that's really true, really honest, and that's what our whole life is based on here. Good morning, I'm Ted, and time is running out because of preparation and things that have to be done in order to put together a trip of this magnitude. But for years now, Fatima, on our team here, her and her husband have taken a trip, led our J103 mission trip, rather, to the country of Panama. Not Panama City Beach, Florida, the country of Panama down in Central America. And while on that trip, I've gotten to go before, you'll be doing a lot with kids. There'll be a basketball camp going on there that the missionaries perform. The kids love it, eat it up. You'll be on the sidelines there, or maybe you'll be in the game, but you'll be on the sidelines teaching Bible stories and sharing craft ideas and all those things and just having fun with the kids and leading them to Jesus, the way, the truth, and the life because of your testimony. We'll also be ministering with adults too. We go into homes and provide food for a couple of weeks. We go into the streets of Panama and minister to the homeless and hand out hygiene kits and those type things. There's so many different things that you could be doing on that mission trip, and a lot of it depends on what the skills and the gifts are of the team. So let's find out what you got. 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I can picture you and your family right now being the hands and feet of Jesus, pointing people to him, the way, the truth, and the life through the J103 music team.
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10: We'll climb into the upper 80s to low 90s today with a heat index in the upper 90s. There'll be plenty of cloud cover and scattered showers and storms developing later today as a cold front approaches from the north. More showers and locally heavy rain possible tonight through early Thursday. Thursday will be a little bit cooler with highs of around 85. For the latest, be sure to download the Local 3 weather app. I'm Storm Alert Meteorologist Clay Smith.
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12: 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Look, I got a roof and a bed.

0: K103. I do too, Mac Pal. I love Jesus. Well, good morning. I'm Ted, and I also love my wife. And earlier this morning, I talked about how she had been dreaming all day on Monday to get in that pool, the pool that we have in our backyard. And so she worked hard all day. She came home. I had fixed supper. We ate supper. She put her swimsuit on and got in the pool, only to hear thunder about 10 minutes later. So the old lifeguard that's deep down inside of me from back in the day came out. And I told her, honey, you need to get out of the pool. I didn't have my whistle on me, though, so maybe that would have worked better. But anyway, I did a little reading after because I wondered, did I overreact by telling her she had to get out of the pool? Not that she listened anyway right off the bat. Turns out, I wasn't overreacting. Experts say that if you hear thunder, you should get out of the pool, the lake, the river, any water immediately. And here's another part that I remembered from back in the day. You shouldn't get back in until 30 minutes after the last clap of thunder you heard. Not after the rain stops, not when the sky starts getting brighter, 30 minutes after you last heard that rumble. Lightning can actually strike several miles away from the storm. So Monday, yeah, my wife lost her relaxing evening in the pool. But I am hoping that she gained many more relaxing evenings in the future. You know, sometimes the safest decisions I've found are the ones that disappoint us for just a little bit. Can you relate to that?
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0: hope and encouragement from Natalie Lane's song, Fragile. Oh, sorry, Fragile. I was referring back to my UPS days of loading airplanes there, and we'd get a box that would say Fragile, and one of the guys would throw it and say, Fragile! It's Italian for throw. Not really. Anyway, I don't know if you heard, but my wife and I are celebrating right now. Yes, we do have our 36th wedding anniversary on Tuesday, or we used to. It's now our daughter Teddy's third birthday, but we learned that Teddy is getting ready to be a big sister. In November, 1st of November, she's going to have a baby boy, baby brother, our daughter Lauren and her husband Alex. We're so pumped and excited. But I've got a big question for you, for all parents and grandparents. When your first grandbaby is on the way, everybody knows what you do. Somebody throws the expectant mommy a baby shower, right? But what about baby number two? Because Lauren is expecting her second little boy, or second child, a little boy, we're excited beyond words, you can imagine. Well, this little one deserves to be celebrated just as much as her big sister did, right? How do families do it these days? Do you still have what they call a traditional baby shower? Or maybe a smaller baby sprinkle? Or you just gather everybody together to celebrate this new little life without making it about gifts? I don't know what the right answer is anymore. I'd love to hear what your family did. You can always email me, ted@j103.com, or give me a call here in the studio. Because I do have a feeling that a lot of us are trying to navigate maybe the same type of questions. I mean, I did the online research. Traditionally, friends or non-immediate family host showers. Today, grandparents, close family often host, especially a baby sprinkle. Those sprinkles seem to be common for second babies. And it's on celebrating the baby, not the gifts. That's the focus. So I guess, did I just answer my own question? There really isn't one right answer anymore. The best etiquette is whatever makes the expectant parents feel loved and supported, I guess, right? I'm a dude. Why am I even worried about that? Hey, God bless you. Have a great rest of your day. We'll see you back tomorrow morning at 5 right here. Therese would have the answer. I need to ask her.
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0: worship through it. That is Tasha Layton on J103 Hope and Encouragement. My name is Therese. I saw this online and I was like, they're not wrong about that. It's true in my marriage, maybe in yours too. Women shop, men buy. Yep, if we're going into a store, I'm going to look at as many things as I can. I might not buy them all. I might buy some of them. But my husband, he goes in, gets what he came for, and he's at the checkout faster than I can say, would you look at these cute throw pillows? I'm a wanderer. He is an efficiency expert. And I don't think that one is right and the other is wrong. But I do love slowing down and discovering things. It reminds me that life isn't necessarily about the destination, but the journey. And most importantly, if my husband and I are going to the store together, he is going to get a lot of opportunities to practice his patience. And I know he's been wanting that.
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8: J103 Weather. We'll climb into the upper 80s to low 90s today with a heat index in the upper 90s. There'll be plenty of cloud cover and scattered showers and storms developing later today as a cold front approaches from the north. More showers and locally heavy rain possible tonight through early Thursday. Thursday will be a little bit cooler with highs of around 85. For the latest, be sure to download the Local 3 weather app. I'm Storm Alert Meteorologist Clay Smith.
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0: Have Your Way. That's Katie Nicole on J103, Hope and Encouragement. Man, I wish I had a hot cup of coffee. I'm sure somebody would get me one if I would just ask. But here's the thing. A lot of times I don't ask. I don't ask someone to do something for me, and I don't ask God for the things that I desire. And the reality is my Heavenly Father can provide a lot more than a cup of coffee, right? He can provide, well, anything. He has dominion over all. This is the confidence we have in approaching God, that if we ask anything according to His will, He hears us. 1 John 5:14 is where you can find that in your Bible. If there's something in your heart of hearts, your soul of souls that you just want, well, have you asked God? That's in this devotional we're doing called For I Know the Plans. I know that God has a plan for you. You just have to ask.
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0: Walker Hayes on J103, Hope and Encouragement. It still baffles me at times that I can talk to the creator of the universe. 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Like, we can talk to God at any time. That's what prayer is. 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Because we know prayer works, and we've got people who are ready to pray for you right now. Could be a health issue, could be a money issue, could be a relationship hiccup. Let's take it to God in prayer. It's pretty amazing that we can talk to God anytime.
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0: 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I know this is a bold statement, but I'm thinking you're going to agree with me on this. When it comes to pencils, Ticonderoga are the best. You know, like if David had to do a standardized test before he slayed Goliath, this is the pencil he would have used. I love everything about new school supplies. And when I see those Ticonderoga pencils, I'm like, man, that's the kind of Christian I want to be. You know, faithful, sharp, ready to be used in the hand of the author.
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8: We'll climb into the upper 80s to low 90s today with a heat index in the upper 90s. There'll be plenty of cloud cover and scattered showers and storms developing later today as a cold front approaches from the north. More showers and locally heavy rain possible tonight through early Thursday. Thursday will be a little bit cooler with highs of around 85. For the latest, be sure to download the Local 3 weather app. I'm Storm Alert Meteorologist Clay Smith.
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0: blessing offer that's lift me up on J103, Hope and Encouragement. My name is Therese. What if getting even did not mean getting revenge, but giving gratitude? When someone does you wrong, you probably feel that urge to get back at them, to get even. I mean, if I get crossed, that's going to get under my skin. But what about when somebody does me right? Like, does that bubble as long in me? Do I feel the urge to get back at them with kindness? I should. You know, I'm always looking for the best clapback, but I'm not as fast to plan the best way to bless someone. I would love it if getting even could go both ways.
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0: 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And yeah, we can't take the bad stuff off the internet, but we can add a little bit of good.
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0: House Fires, and I thank God on J103, Hope and Encouragement. I'm Therese. The best part of road trips is not on the map. I'm not sure if your family is like our family. We love a road trip. The girls love being able to bring all their stuff. My husband loves trying to beat the GPS time, and I love the surprises along the way. We have found the best shops, the best restaurants, the best historic sites, just kind of off the beaten path, and those have become some of our favorite memories. 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
13: J103 weather. So we'll climb into the upper 80s to low 90s today with a heat index in the upper 90s. There'll be plenty of cloud cover and scattered showers and storms developing later today as a cold front approaches from the north. More showers and locally heavy rain possible tonight through early Thursday. Thursday will be a little bit cooler with highs of around 85. For the latest, be sure to download the Local 3 weather app. I'm Storm Alert Meteorologist Clay Smith.
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0: Elevation Worship and Praise. It's an app you might already have on your phone because it's an app you might use in church. The YouVersion Bible app. It's just a little brown app that says Holy Bible. Yes, it's got all these different versions of God's Word, but it's also got Bible reading plans. And some of them have been put together by Come On, Let's Go, which is one of our sister ministries. And you can check them out when you search for Come On, Let's Go. All one word, no spaces. When you go to the little magnifying glass there in the YouVersion Bible app.
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1: Down in my heart, Joseph O'Brien on J103, Hope and Encouragement. My name is Therese. Last night we celebrated a birthday and an anniversary. Seven of us gathered around the dinner table. My husband and I treated. We went out to a restaurant. The kids cleared their schedules. The boyfriends came too. The food was great, but it wasn't the best part. You know, I looked around the table and I thought, Lord, thank you. You know, this group, we talk loud, we laugh, we eat a lot, and we made memories, though, and I don't want to take that for granted. The best things in life are not just the moments, it's having someone to celebrate the moments with. So if you haven't taken the time to notice the blessings that God has placed in your life, just pause for a second. I'm guessing you're more blessed than you realize.
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0: when I'm in the hard things. It's not my natural reaction to say hallelujah, but boy, it makes things so much more bearable. You're listening to J103 Hope and Encouragement. My name is Therese, and I share viewing habits with a senior citizen, and I think I'm okay with that. I just found out that my mother-in-law and I are streaming the same show, The New Little House on the Prairie, right? And maybe you've seen this one. Here we both are, choosing covered wagons over, like, text messages. And I think we both find some comfort in a show where things are a little bit slower. And of all the things that I thought she and I would bond over, I would have never guessed a TV show. You know, it's always fun to start talking to someone who you don't think you have a lot in common with and find out that you're more alike than you think.
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9: We'll climb into the upper 80s to low 90s today with a heat index in the upper 90s. There'll be plenty of cloud cover and scattered showers and storms developing later today as a cold front approaches from the north. More showers and locally heavy rain possible tonight through early Thursday. Thursday will be a little bit cooler with highs of around 85. For the latest, be sure to download the Local 3 weather app. I'm Storm Alert Meteorologist Clay Smith.
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0: going to be okay. Lauren Daigle on J103, Hope and Encouragement. So I've been asked if I have a background in theater, which is kind of funny. No, I do not. But I do act like I've got it all together. And maybe you're feeling like you're starring in Fake It Till You Make It. Yeah, I get that. I've got a gift for just walking into church, acting like I didn't just cry in my car, or coming into work and being like, yeah, I know exactly what's going on. What's wild is the Bible never says to act like you've got it all together. You know, God doesn't want a show from me. He wants surrender from me. So I think maybe today I should stop the performance.
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0: Meet Me in the Valley. That is Tasha Layton on J103 Hope and Encouragement. She could be on to something, but also this is not for me. Okay, I was scrolling and I saw this influencer who does not declutter annually or even monthly. Instead, she donates every single week. And you can imagine this is a really great way to keep things streamlined. And those items she gets rid of, they bless someone else who needs them. But also, she says she gets rid of everything that she doesn't use regularly. Like, she doesn't own an ice cream scoop because she only has ice cream like twice a year and she can just use a serving spoon. Can we just have a moment of silence for the idea of ice cream only twice a year?
1: Hey, it's Sophia. I'm not on my phone right now. I'm at Dollywood with my whole family. We might be checking out amazing stunt dogs popping a gazillion bubbles.

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0: Rachel Purcell and Have Church on J103 Hope and Encouragement. Well, here's the truth for you. Parents aren't perfect. I said it. I was shocked to hear that most parents feel like a failure more than 150 times a year. That probably seems like a lot to you too, which I gotta ask, who is setting the standard? You know, because other people's expectations can seem louder than what Jesus says. You know, your kiddos are learning, you're learning. You're also loved and you're chosen and you're held and you're not perfect, but your Heavenly Father is.
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6: Did you hear about the preacher that skipped church to play a round of golf? 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Confused, St. Peter turns to God and says, "I thought you were going to teach him a lesson. He skipped church to play golf. But instead, you let him have a hole-in-one?" God smiled and said, "Yeah, but who's he going to tell?" 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
7: J103 weather. expect will climb into the upper 80s to low 90s today with a heat index in the upper 90s. There'll be plenty of cloud cover and scattered showers and storms developing later today as a cold front approaches from the north. More showers and locally heavy rain possible tonight through early Thursday. Thursday will be a little bit cooler with highs of around 85. For the latest, be sure to download the Local 3 weather app. I'm Storm Alert Meteorologist Clay Smith.
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0: 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That is Phil Wickham with Crowder on J103 Hope and Encouragement. 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

0: Zach Williams, and there was Jesus on J103 Hope and Encouragement. It is a season that is almost erased from my memory, buying back to school supplies. I ran into a kindergarten mom at the store yesterday, and she had so many questions. So I explained what I learned, like which crayons are the best, and I also gave her this piece of advice. When January rolls around, get some tissues and some dry erase markers and then send them into school to replenish the teacher's stock. I said, you're going to become the favorite mom of the whole class. You know, I've noticed that God did not design us to live isolated. Like, we need each other. We're not supposed to figure out things on our own. So if you know something that could make somebody else's journey a little bit easier, don't keep it to yourself.
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0: And is that the right song at just the right time for you? I mean, when you heard that song, did you connect with what he was saying? Did you hear Father God speak directly to you? Well, if so, I want to encourage you to listen to the gentleman who sang that song, Ben Fuller.
1: How many times did I want things to go my way and they didn't? And then I was so glad that they didn't. That was the topic of conversation the day that this song was written. And then getting to know Carrie over the last few years has been such a blessing in my life, and her lending her voice to this song has brought such power and life to it. Your ways are higher. You know what you're doing with me. And so I'd never know how good your plans could be if it was up to me.
0: Wow, isn't that powerful? Like unanswered prayer. Amen to that. Well, if you connected on a deeper level with Ben, I'd encourage you to tell us about it. 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When you hear a song and it directly affects you, we want to hear your story. 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Now, that testimony about how you came to Christ, that'd be awesome. The way we've set it up, though, is this testimony is about how the songs you're listening to

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0: The words of hope and encouragement from Katie Nicole. My God Can on J103. I'm Brad, and have you ever been so nervous that the words wouldn't come out right? Oh, that's every day on the radio for me. Maybe you stumbled through a prayer and thought, that probably didn't make any sense. Well, today is Spoonerism Day. It's a day that celebrates the mixing of words. Like my little brother when he was younger, he couldn't say potato chips. He would just say Chato Pips. That would be a spoonerism. And you know, it just reminds me of something really comforting. God isn't grading our prayers. He isn't even listening for perfect sentences or polished words. He's listening to our hearts. Even when we don't know what to say, Romans 8 tells us that the Holy Spirit intercedes for us. So if all you've got today is a sigh, a whisper, or a simple, Lord, help, that's enough. The God who loves you already knows exactly what you mean.
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12: It's a quiet morning out there with temperatures in the 70s. We'll climb into the upper 80s to low 90s today with a heat index in the upper 90s. There'll be plenty of cloud cover and scattered showers and storms developing later today as a cold front approaches from the north. More showers and locally heavy rain possible tonight through early Thursday. Thursday will be a little bit cooler with highs of around 85. For the latest, be sure to download the Local 3 weather app. I'm Storm Alert Meteorologist Clay Smith.
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13: I've got so much to be thankful for. Look, I got

0: The words of hope and encouragement coming in from Ryan Stevenson. It's This I Know on J103. I'm Brad, and I was just admiring my apples. We've been trying to grow apples in the front and backyard for like 5 years. They're finally looking really good. In fact, you know, I think when I get home tonight, I'm just going to pick them off the tree. I don't think Beth's going to like that, though. She says, nope, you can't pick them until the end of July. You know, and as I'm sitting here thinking about fruit on the trees that I have in front of the house, you know, I think one of the fruits of the spirit, the fruit of the spirits that I really need to work on, I'll be honest, gentleness. I don't know, I just seem like I'm going a million miles an hour. And it just, and then everything is just like super agitation. Have you ever been like that? I don't know if it's summertime or, you know, there's a transition coming or something like that. And, you know, it's not because I yell all the time. It's, man, it's just really for me to get impatient. I mean, a slow driver, a frustrating email, someone who interrupts me. I just give them this look. And I don't mean to give them this look. It just happens. You too? But, you know, Jesus never treated people as interruptions. He treated them as people worth loving. So maybe today the greatest way that we can show Jesus isn't by winning an argument or proving a point or giving him that side glance. It's subconscious, Lord. I'm telling you, it really is. I'm not doing it on purpose. I need to respond with gentleness. And I just want to encourage you to do the same, because you never know how much someone might need a little grace today.
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0: J103 with Mary Claire in Your Love. I'm Brad, as you're about to take it on home. And, you know, I know summer can still be busy. I mean, you got vacations and errands and getting the kids where they need to be, and you're about to take off. But maybe today is a good reminder just to slow down a bit. Take a deep breath. Just look at that sky and just thank God for another day. You know, they say His mercies are new every single morning. But you know what? They're new right now, this very second, at 4:55 in the afternoon. And as you're about to take it on home, His faithfulness is just as steady as that sunrise this morning. So, I really hope you find a moment today to simply enjoy the God who created it all.
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2: I'm David Carroll. Erlanger Health has signed a non-binding letter of intent to enter into a strategic partnership to join South Carolina-based Prisma Health, one of the Southeast's leading nonprofit health systems. The president and CEO of Erlanger says more than 130 years ago, Erlanger was founded through an extraordinary gift that reflected a belief in our community and its potential. Today, this investment assures our ability to meet our mission well into the future. David Gabriel George of Baylor School picks his future employer today at 5:30 on the CBS Sports Network. The nation's top-ranked high school running back is predicted to be headed to UT Knoxville, with Ohio State and Ole Miss also in the running. And the program Empty the Shelters at McCamey Animal Center is ending. This week is the last chance to take advantage of reduced adoption fees. Adult dog and cat adoption fees are free, and adoption rates for puppies and kittens are $70. I'm David Carroll, Local 3 News.
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0: The words of hope and encouragement coming in from Jeremy Camp. It's called Revival on J103. That's got a real strong passion to it, doesn't it? You know, Jerry actually talks about how cool it is when he wrote this song and what revival really means.
1: I was actually scrolling through Instagram and I saw all these people saying revival is happening now. There's sold out stadiums everywhere. And although I know that revival happens, crowds could happen from that, but really revival is, it starts with us, it starts with our heart, saying, God, I want to walk in purity, I want to walk in holiness, and truly stepping out in that. So my encouragement, not that you can't have big crowds, the big crowds don't actually always equal revival. It begins with our heart. So check your heart and say, God, what do you want to do with me so I can walk in the fullness of who you are?
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0: The words of hope and encouragement as you're taking it on home on J103. Father, let it be. It's Big Daddy Weave. I'm Brad, and we call him Father, right? But have you ever thought about what it really means? He's not just a distant creator, not just the God who spoke the universe into existence. He's our daddy. What does Paul say? Abba, Father. What does Abba mean? Has anybody really even translated it? My pastor says that it's Aramaic gibberish. It's actually what a young Aramaic toddler would say at his daddy walked through the door. He'd be like, Abba, Abba, Abba, Abba, Abba, Abba, Abba, Abba, Abba, Abba, because he couldn't say the words. That's how much our God loves us. I mean, just imagine you sitting on the floor and the door opens. And there's Father God right there with his arms wide open. And you run to him and you don't even have any words. It's just Abba, Abba, Abba. I believe that's what it's going to be like when we approach heaven. We're just going to be so stimulated. We're going to be just so overwhelmed that the God of the universe is welcoming us with his opened arms.
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15: It's going to be muggy this evening, maybe one or two isolated showers and storms. Rain and thunderstorms more likely overnight as we see a stationary front stalling just south of our area. That's going to continue until about 7 a.m. on Thursday morning. And then through the rest of the day, it's just going to be cooler. Highs in the low 80s Thursday with a few spotty showers and storms possible in the afternoon. I'm Chief Meteorologist David Carnes for the Local 3 Storm Alert Team.
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0: 103 with Jamie McDonald and Ain't No Way. I'm Brad, and we got traffic when it matters. It's 153. Both directions, by the way, too. First of all, let's go northbound. So up by Bonnie Oaks, they've got people really doing the slow crawl right now because there is a car near the Amicola exit that is probably in the second lane. They're trying to get that taken care of with a tow truck, so everybody's moving into the far... You got it here. Put your right hand over your heart. Okay, so that would be the left lane. Two left lanes open. And then southbound, we've got the cops involved with something right underneath one of the big signs as you're going to veer off to either East Brainerd or onto Highway 75. So that's backed up, too. So I would say 153 for the present time. You see anything else that's out of sync on the roadways, though, let's talk about it. It's 423-642-9858.
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3: Okay. I'm about to...

J103, here's a traffic update. Got traffic when it matters. 153 southbound, right there at the airport exit, completely shut down. 153 at the airport exit, southbound, completely shut down for the present time.

0: J103 with Brandon Lake and Praise You Anywhere. I'm Brad, and 153 southbound is open once again. 153 southbound is open once again. So it's pretty well stacked, though, all the way to Jersey Pike, but it is now open. So have you ever wanted to be part of something bigger than yourself? That's exactly what missions are. And October 10th through the 17th, J103, we're going to put a team together heading to the country of Panama to join the work that God is already doing through local missionaries, David and Emanuela. We're going to serve families, lead Bible studies, distribute school supplies, feed the homeless, encourage young people, and we're also going to be sharing that gospel. You know, one of the highlights, we'll be serving through a basketball ministry where the kids learn dribbles and skills and drills and teamwork on the court, and then they're going to hear about Jesus after every practice and maybe make the commitment to make him his Lord and Savior. So if you've been praying about taking a step of faith, maybe this is the opportunity you've been waiting for. It's a great trip. I went back in 2014. I've still got some fantastic memories, and God really changed my heart on that trip too. For everything you need to know about our mission trip to Panama, October 10th through the 17th, I'd encourage you to call 423-424-1298, 423-424-1298, or you can email Fatima, F-A-T-I-M-A, at j103.com.
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2: I'm David Carroll. Erlanger Health has signed a non-binding letter of intent to enter into a strategic partnership to join South Carolina-based Prisma Health, one of the Southeast's leading nonprofit health systems. The president and CEO of Erlanger says more than 130 years ago, Erlanger was founded through an extraordinary gift that reflected a belief in our community and its potential. Today, this investment assures our ability to meet our mission well into the future. David Gabriel George of Baylor School picks his future employer today at 5:30 on the CBS Sports Network. The nation's top-ranked high school running back is predicted to be headed to UT Knoxville, with Ohio State and Ole Miss also in the running. And the program Empty the Shelters at McCamey Animal Center is ending. This week is the last chance to take advantage of reduced adoption fees. Adult dog and cat adoption fees are free, and adoption rates for puppies and kittens are $70. I'm David Carroll, Local 3 News.
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1: You know, I don't know about you, but I like when artists come and they try to do something completely different than the norm. And so he adds that old doo-wop stop from the 1950s. Yeah, Micah Tyler's got it going on, and he brings in Colton Dixon also. It's called Perfectly on J103. I'm Brad, and by the way, if you'd like to save money tonight, I got you covered. Did you know that it's Chattanooga Taco Week, and it's happening now through the 26th? 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

0: the words of hope and encouragement through those dusty Bibles. Josiah Queen on J103. I'm Brad, and you may not know the name Ron Hall, but you definitely know his voice. For the past 20 years, his voice has been one of the welcoming fans, celebrating big moments, and bringing energy to all the games around Chattanooga. He's UTC Mox Games, Chattanooga FC, Youth Sports, and Ron has been the voice that helps create those memories. Recently, you may not know this, he was honored as the voice of Finley Stadium and presented with an encased microphone to celebrate 2 decades of serving our communities. And I don't know, I just get a kick out of stories like this, because sometimes the biggest impact we make isn't because we're the person in the spotlight. Sometimes it's simply just showing up and using the gifts that God gave us. Oh, and God has definitely given him a gift. Yes. And you know what the cool thing about this is? He is encouraging people along the way. So I just want to encourage you. Your voice matters. The way you encourage someone, the kindness that you show, the way that you make someone feel seen. And you know what? God is using all of that. So, Ron, thank you. Thank you, my brother, for 20 years of using your voice to bring joy to Chattanooga. I mean, it's just a great reminder that every one of us has a purpose.
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11: J103 weather.
12: It's going to be muggy this evening, maybe one or two isolated showers and storms. Rain and thunderstorms more likely overnight as we see a stationary front stalling just south of our area. That's going to continue until about 7 a.m. on Thursday morning. And then through the rest of the day, it's just going to be cooler. Highs in the low 80s Thursday with a few spotty showers and storms possible in the afternoon. I'm Chief Meteorologist David Carnes for the Local 3 Storm Alert Team.
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1: I'm Brad for your ride home, and I don't usually come up with groundbreaking, incredible things, but I think I've got something here. I think I'm going to make a shirt that says, Jesus, the ultimate life preserver. I mean, think about it. When you're struggling, when the waves of life feel a little too high, when you feel like you're sinking under the stress, the fear, the uncertainty, I mean, Jesus is the one who reaches out his hand and pulls you back up, right? And you know, a life preserver doesn't stop the storm from happening, but it keeps you from drowning in the middle of it. And that's what Jesus does, right? I mean, he doesn't always remove every challenge, but he promises to be right there with us through every single one. So I just want to encourage you, if life feels a little overwhelming, remember, you're not trying to stay afloat by yourself. The one who created the ocean is holding on to you. I mean, think about it. Would you wear a shirt that says that? Jesus, our ultimate life preserver.
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0: the words of hope and encouragement coming from For King and Country, World on Fire on J103. I'm Brad, and you may not know this, but I'm going through the book of Proverbs one verse at a time. There are 915 of them, so for 915 days, I'm going to be immersed in God's Word. And let me tell you, so far it's been really rewarding, and I want to take you on this journey with me. And today we're on Proverbs 5:1. Yeah, we're already up to Proverbs 5. It says, "My son, pay attention to my wisdom. Turn your ear to my words of insight." You know, I think that's something that we all need today. Amen? Because we live in a world that's constantly talking. I mean, we got notifications, we got opinions, we got people giving us advice. There's voices everywhere. But you know what? Proverbs, I don't know about you, but it reminds us that the most important voice we can listen to is the voice of God. Because God's wisdom isn't there to limit our joy. It's there to protect our hearts. Oh, man, I wish I would have heard this years ago. You too? He sees things that we don't see. He knows the paths that lead to peace and the ones that can leave us hurting. So today, maybe before you listen to all the other voices around you on social media, I'd encourage you to take a turn and point it toward your Heavenly Father, because His wisdom is always worth hearing. And the amazing thing is, He's not just speaking to us. He's guiding us. Because He loves us.
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0: J103 with Mercy Me and Oh Death. I'm Brad, and isn't it amazing how God uses ordinary things to accomplish extraordinary purposes? A warm meal, a conversation, a basketball. This October 10th through the 17th, our J103 mission team will be heading to the country of Panama to use those simple things to share the hope of Jesus. We're going to serve youth, help families in need, encourage missionaries, and be part of a basketball ministry where every game creates an opportunity to point kids toward Christ. And for everything you need to know about the mission trip to the country of Panama in October, call 423-424-1298 or email Fatima, F-A-T-I-M-A, at J103.com.
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4: It's going to be muggy this evening, maybe one or two isolated showers and storms. Rain and thunderstorms more likely overnight as we see a stationary front stalling just south of our area. That's going to continue.

0: until about 7 a.m. on Thursday morning. And then through the rest of the day, it's just going to be cooler. Highs in the low 80s Thursday with a few spotty showers and storms possible in the afternoon. I'm Chief Meteorologist David Carnes for the Local 3 Storm Alert Team.
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1: J103 with Phil Wickeman, What an Awesome God. And I found out today is National Hammock Day. You know those people that can spend an hour in a hammock without moving? I really admire them. Me, I'm constantly thinking, did I lock the car? Did I answer the email? Is the grill still on? I mean, relaxing is apparently a skill I haven't mastered yet. So if you're one of those hammock experts and you need another reason to smile, check out this Nate Bargatze bit as he talks about the hammock. I think you'll appreciate it.
2: I was trying to buy a hammock. So I go in, I go back to where I imagine the hammocks live. And I went up to this guy and I was like, hey man, do you guys sell hammocks? And he was like, what's a hammock? And it threw me off enough that I was like, am I saying it wrong? I was like, I think I'm saying it wrong, because you know what it is. And I was like, is it Hammett with a T? Does that sound right? Like, do you guys sell Hammetts? And he was like, we're out of Hammetts. We're out of them. It's Hammett season. And I left, went to my car, Googled where to buy a Hammett. And Google was like, do you mean hammock? It's like, I sure do, Google. Where were you at during all of this?
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